0: 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We've got it.
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Something kinda like we used to do. Break out the heels, break out the dress. As beautiful as when we first met.

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you can have for free. 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Jamie Fine, if anything's left. I wonder if it's going to rain. I'm just looking over Sask Drive right now. There's some blue clouds to the north. Could see some showers happen, but we are in for a chillier, kind of slow down day, I'm calling it, as we get back into the week. Tomorrow, temperature ramps up. It's going to be hot for the beaches on Wednesday. 27 in the sunshine, and then Shake the Lake this weekend. Sit around 25. Absolutely beautiful. Summer's not over yet. Zed weather for Aeonian Aesthetics and Massage.

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3: I'm super excited to show you this new song from Ariana Grande. We don't play it very often as it's just a feature pick, but I would love to know your thoughts on this. I really love how her voice is so delicate. It's beautiful. It's called Hate That I Made You Love Me.

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2: Monday is done, and now I got the hottest songs that you've been wanting to hear all day. It's Amanda in for Tim Stone, Olivia Rodrigo with her newest. This is Drop Dead on your Top 6 at 6.